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One, two, three, say. 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
0: Hey, this weekend I want you to celebrate the fact that Kirk Franklin has new music. 1K Few has new music. And maybe you just enjoy that.
1: Man.
0: Yeah.
1: Yeah, we should do that. And I want you to make room for three F's this weekend.
0: What's that?
1: Faith, family, and friends.
0: Yeah, indeed. Yeah, so family, listen. 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
1: 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We can change that. 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Take their symptoms seriously, know the warning signs, and demand a healthcare system where every Black mother has the opportunity to survive, recover, and thrive.
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faithful is our God. 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Faithful is our God. Come on, say faithful. 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

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Let this one get all up in your spirit.

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0: That's Hendrix Brown, Run to You Inside of Praise with Shawnee Scott. And it is time for our What Would Jesus Do question of the day. Your question is, when you're tired of waiting on the Lord, how do you keep your faith while you wait? And more importantly, what would Jesus do? So Monica in Atlanta checked in. She says, Shawnee, I'm not going to lie. Waiting on God is hard, especially when I feel like I've done everything he asked me to do. But I've learned that when I get tired, I have to stop looking at everybody else's timeline. I think Jesus would pray and trust the Father even when he couldn't see what's coming next. So I'm trying to do the same thing. Pray, trust, and stop comparing. Girl, you hit the nail on the head with that one, because I know when I get tired of waiting, oh my God, I start questioning everything. Now, since I've grown, you know, I snap out of it a whole lot quicker. I snap out of it a whole lot quicker. Because, you know, while you waiting, that's when a whole bunch of crazy stuff starts happening. And then you start thinking people are against you. And you know what? If you just take a breath and pause, guess what? You'll find out they ain't got nothing to do with you. You just need to keep on waiting. And then your blessing comes. So I want to hear from you. What do you do when you tired of waiting on the Lord? And how do you keep your faith while you wait? Hit me up on our hotline at 1-833-6-
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2: Thank you for being a voice in Houston that people really need to hear. I sincerely appreciate it.
1: I love hearing what you have to say on our topic of the day.
3: Pins on the chop.
1: Tell me why.
3: Because some children need to be at their parents' house and be clean.
1: And at noon, we'll step in the house of classics with Solid Gold Gospel.
4: What? But God say, I'm going to tell him for you. Right on time.
1: Let him know I'm here for you.
4: You better say it again.
1: Yeah.
4: I thank you, because I needed that right now.
1: And when we need to hear from my favorite artists, I'll go one-on-one and break down the blessings with them, like Tamela Mann.
5: I'm doing good. That's funny that you remember that.
1: Man, can I call you a legend, Donald? I feel like I should be able to call you a legend, my brother.
6: Thank you. You know, people kind of throw that around a little bit, so I want to make sure I can own up to that title, you know.
1: It's the perfect way to spend your workday. The voice of Houston Inspirations. 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

0: thank God and praise God that I am his own, and I am happy that he knows my name, because when I am in that time of being tired of waiting, he will say, Shawnee, girl, you better get it together. We're inside the What Would Jesus Do question right here on Praise with Shawnee Scott. And it is, when you're tired of waiting on the Lord, how do you keep your faith while you sitting there waiting? So Marcus in Chicago has checked in. He says, Shawnee, when I get tired of waiting, that's usually when I start trying to fix stuff myself, and that's when I mess up. I think Jesus would get somewhere quiet, pray, and ask God for strength to keep going. So now, before I move out of frustration, I ask myself, did God tell me to move, or am I just tired of sitting still? There is a difference, and there is a big difference, and I feel you on that, because I'd be like, God, you know, I can help you with that. I can be your executive secretary. But that ain't what he put us here for. He got it all. He don't need an executive secretary. So thank you, Marcus in Chicago, for your comment. And I want to hear from you, too. When you're tired of waiting on the Lord, how do you keep the faith while you wait? Hit me up, 1-833-STOP.
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2: Hallelujah. Come on, just put some sweet words of worship in the atmosphere with me. Come on, let's pull on heaven and get what we need from him tonight. Come on, pull on heaven with me. Come on, let your worship rise in this atmosphere. Come on, right there. Come on. 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There's no place.

0: I'd rather be Jesus than right here, just you and me. For I'm asking you.
1: I love this song. That's Ernest Pugh, Your Glory to See You, Honey. He sung that song all out of his gut for us right there. He put that down. And thank you, God, for the glory to see you. Being optimistic is definitely something that we have to do. It goes back to what I said in the beginning, finding the beauty in everything. Some things are going to be hard. Some things are going to be easy. But in all things, make sure that you find the beauty in them. Let's get into this classic from Sounds of Blackness right here inside of Praise with Shawn and Scott. It's Optimistic. Happy Sunday, everybody.

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0: Right here on the home for Get Up Mornings with Erica Campbell.
2: And the best in inspiration all day.

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Listen. I wish you could see yourself in the future. I wish you could see yourself. You're doing better. 'Cause everything he said he would do, God did. And everything you

0: No, he won't. There is no failure in anything that God put together. He put together everything. So there's no failure in nothing. Look at that. You're inside of Praise with Shawnee Scott. We are asking the What Would Jesus Do question of today. When you are tired of waiting on the Lord, how do you keep your faith while you wait? Well, in H-Town, Houston, Texas is checking in Miss Tanya. She said, girl, I'm actually in this season right now. I've been praying for something for almost 3 years, and some days I'm like, Lord, hello. But I think Jesus would remind me that God hasn't forgotten me. So when I'm tired, I give myself permission to cry, pray, and tell God exactly how I feel. But I don't give up on him just because I'm frustrated, and I can feel that. That is true, and I'm glad you said that, because in the waiting, I know for me, I do that. I'll start crying and be like, God, did you forget about me? You know, this ain't right. This injustice, how these people treat me, or, you know, I've been working hard for this. Do all of that. Do all of that, and then get right back on track, like you said, because I've never given up on God. And I know that he's never given up on me, and it's always worked out just for me. Now, I want to hear from you guys. What do you do when you're tired of waiting on the Lord? How do you keep your faith? That's your What Would Jesus Do question of the day. Hit me on my hotline at 1-833.
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Anthony Brown there with Always Be Good. I believe that made number 4 this week on Billboard. Yeah. Now here's another great artist, Melvin Chris Bell III. Wonderful Is Your Name. This boy sure can sing. Happy Sunday, y'all.

0: Andre Crouch there with Let the Church Say Amen. Definitely a classic. And you're inside of Praise with Shawnee Scott. And this is the What Would Jesus Do question of the day. When you're tired of waiting on the Lord, how do you keep your faith while you wait? LA is in the building. Boy, thank y'all for getting up with me this early. Derek has checked in and he says, Shawnee, I think sometimes we assume waiting means doing nothing. I don't believe that. While I'm waiting on God to open the door, I'm trying to prepare myself to walk through it. I think Jesus would stay focused on his purpose and keep doing the work in front of him. So my prayer is, God, while I'm waiting on you, show me what I'm supposed to be working on in me. Thank you, Derek. You know, the men, as I get older, I realize that, yeah, we need to listen to our men more. Because they are so much more practical than us females. We be like, oh no, we gotta get it now. But the men, sometimes, you know, the ones that I've come across, they're so calm, and the way they go about it is just like, okay, no, we gonna do this while we waiting. Like Derek said, listen, I'm gonna stay focused on it, work on what I need to work on, so I can be ready when that door opens. And yep. Derek, you were right. So thank you, my brother, for sharing that information with us. But I want to hear from you. When you're tired of waiting on the Lord, how do you keep the faith while you wait? Hit me up on my hotline at 1-833-633-8900.
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2: 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Welcome back to another edition of the Public Affairs Podcast. I'm your host, Sky Houston. I got a quick question for you. Have you ever been hit in the eye? I haven't. Let me tell you, immediately there's sharp pain, blurriness, and you start seeing differently. When they say you see stars, your vision, maybe temporarily, but instantly, is changed. But what happens in life when life throws you a curveball? Maybe you didn't get hit in the eye with a tennis ball physically like I did, but maybe life threw you a curveball you didn't expect and has you seeing different. It changed your vision. Today, we're talking about getting you back on track and getting you to the bank. In the studio for the conversation, I have a new author, a business leader, Miss Joy Lynn Hunt. She's bold and she's built like us, built to last. But what does that mean to you, Joy?
3: Ooh, to be built like us means that we can take a licking and keep on ticking. We are managing family, we're managing kids, we're managing finances, businesses, life, ups, downs, good news, bad news. And we are still smiling, carrying ourselves with grace, and over-delivering through all of that. So I think that's what that means.
2: With that being said, I told Joy I wanted to not just talk about what brought her to town. You guys may have just seen her recently. Someone popped up on her. I want to know how he did that. But if you guys follow the School of Hard Knocks on social, I was so happy to see you on there, Joy. I've watched her story, marriage, singlehood, parenthood. Joy, if you would take us back, I'm not going to pretend to give you a whole dossier. Would you take us back and allow her to reintroduce herself? Joy, Who is Joy?
3: Joy is every woman. Joy is the woman who has built the perfect life and got that perfect life snatched away from her. Snatched away from her by God, because I was at a place, I was with someone, I was in a season that I did not need to be in, and losing it all, having to figure it out, but coming out of the fire, not smelling like smoke. God has just covered me, but showed me not just who he is, but who I am. And so Joy today wants to be the voice for everyone, every woman, man, dog, cat, whatever, that I don't care what life throws your way, you can get everything back, but not just get it back, you can get it back better. So you got to get back up again.
2: I want to correct you, Joy. Joy said she was in a season and somewhere she wasn't supposed to be. I would like to throw out, you were exactly where you were supposed to be for the Joy you were then. I don't believe you're the Joy today that you were then. Correct. So

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1: Building blocks. I want to talk about those building blocks that it takes to rebuild, because it's easy to just tell somebody, you can do it, you can rebuild. No, how I do that, sis? What does that look like? And what tools do I need in my toolbox? So I want to talk about that for you. What were the tools that it sounds like you had some of them? God just had to yank them out of there. Right. And real quick, let me say this. Sometimes God already knows who you are. He built you. He made you. So he knows what's in you, what it's going to take to refocus you. Sometimes it takes something real dramatic to make some of us bust a move. Sometimes it takes a gun being shot at you in front of your baby to really get you shooken and moving to where you need to be. So, plug for getting to know more about Joy. I didn't say that out the air. That really happened to her in her life. But what were the tools and the building blocks you picked back up and that you use in this recovery?
2: Tool number one is you have to forgive yourself for staying. So if you ever stayed in a relationship, a business, a partnership, a friendship too long, a lot of times there's a lot of guilt and you start to beat yourself up. You got to forgive yourself for just staying. Like, had you known what you knew then, you wouldn't have been there. So stop looking about what, if I had known that, of course you would have done better. Number two, we got to peel back the layers. Like, some bad things may happen to us, but like what I say, why was I there? Like, why was I there to even know that my husband was having an affair with an employee? Why was I there to be shy? Why was I still there accepting the abuse? So what in me was just couldn't move, right? So taking accountability for, I would say, your role in what happened. Number three, let it go. There are so many times that we just hold on and we're bitter and we're looking at the other person trying to make sure they get their karma. Let it go. Like, it's just dead and move on. Another tool is going to be, sometimes you need to see who that person really was to understand why you needed to leave. So I am so thankful today that you are having affairs with employees. I'm so thankful today that my soon-to-be ex-husband did try to kill me, and you did take all the money out of the accounts, and you did lock me out of the business, and you did leave me for a financial warrant. Thank you. Because now I don't feel sorry. I'm not missing a happy home. I know exactly who you are. So it's so much easier to move on because now I see your true colors. So, and then last but not least, God is allowing this season for a reason. So you got to look to him. What am I supposed to learn? Because who you become in this season prepares you for the blessing that he's about to give you. I couldn't handle this kind of blessing at the other Joy, but this Joy can handle it.
1: She can handle it. And don't forget, the conference happened yesterday. By the time this runs, it will be a day after the conference that Joy is speaking at. But I want to talk about Joy. You're brilliant, lady. She really is brilliant. I'm not saying that for my own, whatever. She's brilliant. She was brilliant in the beginning. I saw that. Once you see who's really running the business, on the back end, it gives you a whole new respect of what you're seeing. Mm-hmm. I remember hearing some of your employees talk about your conferences that you used to do with just your employees. So I never saw a business owner doing conferences back, in the gap for their employees. My face in the mirror this morning, I remembered I was putting on blush. I was putting on all these things because Joy said you need five layers. If you get up, I remember that from 16 years ago, whatever. But what were you built like? What built you like that? I know you have a legal background. People don't know this. When I say you're brilliant, you're built a certain way. Tell us your educational background and your business background that gives you the acumen you have today.
2: 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I work for a tax asset protection law firm. 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

0: I started Hollywood Motors, Hollywood Collision, Hollywood Rentals, Hollywood Lux Rentals, and Hollywood Insurance Agency. I've had tax companies. This is what I do. But I would say this, growing up, my dad always taught me that because I'm a woman and I'm a minority, I got to be 10 times as good as my counterpart. So I've always known I have to be above board just to try to get a seat. So that's why I tried to do everything in excellence.
1: And you did. Everything I saw you touch was gold. Let's move forward to what you've built for yourself. You had to make a pivot and decide what to do. You had to leave the state to become great. Okay. So tell us a little about what was the first thing you did to rebound?
0: The first thing I did, I got to get some money. Okay. We can't be over here crying and sad. They ain't going to pay no bills. Right. And so I said, well, what can I sell? I didn't have any money to go buy like an actual franchise or location. So I said, I'm going to just sell my knowledge. So I just got on social media, no big real following, just talking about business tips and LLCs and business structure until I found what stuck. I made a digital product, and that one digital product, it just changed my life. So now I teach other people how to start their business, but more importantly, how to have passive income, because with that passive income, you need money, and to make money in your sleep and not exchange time for it is a game changer. So I was just trying anything until something stuck, but I was consistent. Every single day, I'm showing up on social media. I'm going live. I am pitching what I do, and I'm showing my true person. I'm not being stuck behind Canva graphics and all that stuff. So I think people buy from who they know, like, and trust. So just be you. Forget the Joneses. Forget them. You just be you, and your tribe is going to vibe with you.
1: Sure. I've consistently seen you do that. I still have 4 or 5 bookmarked things I need to go back and watch on Facebook and Instagram. Like, oh, Joy said this. I believe Joy. I don't believe Joy because she looks good. She looks great, but I believe Joy because the business tips and life tips Joy gives are authentic to her experience, not just because she looks good. She knows what she's talking about. That's why I had her give her background to you guys. Now, what do you say people are missing? Social media, you took a chance on social media. What would you tell people they're missing out on if they don't take the chance at?
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1: Now, we can all read your bio, but who is Joy when you are by yourself? Who do you lean on for personal development? What's working for you?
0: Have you heard of JESUS?
1: Baby, I know him intimately.
0: Come on. Joy is a Jesus girl. Joy is everything God. Joy is listening to Jamal Bryant, Dr. Carrie Bryant, Keon Henderson. Joy is in that word, because I got to know who I am and whose I am, because the devil's out here trying to play with you. Joy is wanting to... I want to shake everyone up who has one foot in, one foot out, who has doubted themselves, who's stuck, who feels like they have missed their opportunity, and let them know you haven't. You haven't. And Joy wants to make sure that everyone wins. I don't care who you are, your background, your bank account, you about to win and win big.
1: You will get that wrong spouse. You will take that wrong job. You will move to that wrong city when you do not know who you are, what you do, what you're supposed to be doing, and why it matters. Who do you think or say you are built for? You know, we're all uniquely made to appeal to someone. Who do you think this will resonate with, or who would you say is the avatar?
0: I think my avatar is, I think I can go both genders. I think I'm men and women. Someone who was successful, has some wins, and they're in a season where they are tired. They've been losing back to back. They have forgotten who they are. They may have given up. They may have just said, maybe my time is over. And I want to let them know that your second comeback, your second, third, fourth, fifth run at life, this is going to be that one. This is going to be that but God blessing. This is going to be the one that's going to change your life, not just for you, but your family. So that's who I'm talking to. You already had some success, but you got knocked back down. We're going to get right back up.
1: Whatever you did in your 20s or 30s to build the you you think you know today, it is time to rebuild that person, let go and shed who you thought you were then. I feel like that's what I hear you saying. Your new book, From Broken to the Bank, Wrong Love, Right Lessons, 21 Laws to Break Free, Bounce Back, and Build the Life You Deserve. When did it break that you needed to do this? Why a book, Joy?
0: To be honest, I was never going to tell my story because it's very embarrassing. I'm smart. I'm educated. I don't need no man. So why am I, how am I over here being treated like this? And so I did not want to say the story, but I was very cognizant of how the violence gets worse. And whenever I would see a woman's story about she left her baby daddy, left her husband, and she had a temporary restraining order, and he came and killed her, I would always post, hey, the violence does not get better. You need to leave at the first. It gets worse, worse, and worse. And one day I posted a story about a woman who died with a restraining order. He came and killed her and the kids. And someone hopped in my comments and said, you don't know how hard it is to leave a toxic relationship. And I had time that day. Baby, I don't know. Let me tell you. No. And I told my story in the comments, and I got over 1,000 DMs of women saying, oh my gosh, that's my story. You're just like me. And I'm like, they got more sociopaths out here. I didn't marry the only one. And so I was like, well, maybe I should say this out loud, like on my page. Maybe God took me through all of this because I am a strong woman and I could handle all the blowback that I'm about to get by telling my truth. And maybe this would help inspire another woman to either get back up and go fight for her win or leave what she knows she needs to leave or really see herself for I'm more than what I've gone through. And so I just started slowly just putting out content, and it just goes viral. I get DMs, and I said, I'm about to put in a book. I'm about to put back what I did to get out. So it's not just a tell-all book, although I do got some juicy details in the book. But if you're trying to get out of a situation, rebuild yourself, rebrand, go get that win, here are some real tools to do to actually walk you through the process, because either we win or we win.
1: Either we win or we win. There's no other way around it. Now, if people get wind of this book, tell us what's the message you want them to get. What do you want them to walk away from if they don't get anything else out of what you've said? What is the thing in the book?
0: It has to get dark before it gets better. So your situation will get worse before it gets better, but it will get better. I don't sell wolf tickets. I don't sell fairy dust. I'm not Fugazi Fugazi. It's not a self-help book. No. Your situation may go drastically worse. It's part of the process. Who you become in that dark season is who you need to be able to handle all of the blessings that God's about to give you.
1: Joy, what I love about you is that you're not afraid to collaborate. I see you working with a few gentlemen for the Wealthy Experience, and you got a quote you posted that says, the smartest player doesn't always take the shot. They know who has the better one. You have a great shot. Give us tips on how to get the better shot. Tell us, what is See You at the Bank? Put us on.
0: Okay, See You at the Bank is my university where I teach business owners how to structure, fund, and market their business to the bank. You can go to seeyouatthebank.com. I have free classes. I have a community. I have a mentorship. I have programs. I'm going to get you to the bank. The number one, I think, mistake that business owners make is, number one, they play way too small. They play too small. They don't think that they are big. They treat their business like a little side hustle. They are scared to promote their business. You need to be on social media every single day. How Fashion Nova has some ads. How Fashion Nova be texting you. How Fashion Nova be showing up. You are your own Fashion Nova. Show up for yourself every single day, whether you are your brand or your business is a brand, but you got to show up because God gave you a vision and a gift, and it's up to you to be able to share that vision and gift to be prosperous. God wants you to have money because money are your freedom papers. It gives you options as to where you're going to cry, where you're going to live, where your kids are going to go to school. So your vision, your gift that God gave you is supposed to take you to the bank.
1: Well, I'll see you there because, baby, I'm going to my bank. All right. Thank you again, Ms. Joy Lynn. We'll see you at the bank. Y'all go get the book, From Broken to the Bank. All right. What broke you can build you. It should. Thank you again for being on the Public Affairs Podcast, Joy.
0: Thank you.
1: We're back after this.
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10: Welcome to the Public Affairs Podcast. I'm your host, Sky Houston. Happy to be here with you today. I spoke to my great cousin. He's a great cousin, like my grandma's cousin. And he lives in East Texas. I've never met him in person, but we talk on the phone frequently because I'm understanding as my elders are getting older, it's important, one, to soak up the knowledge that they have while they are still here. And he said to me yesterday, niece, he called me niece, it's good to be above ground. And I joke with him back, I know that's right, but no, truly, it's a beautiful day outdoors and it's good to be above ground. And with that being said,
11: come on into this safe space.
10: We're going to bring you a conversation that will inform, uplift, and support our community
11: for a day when you or a loved one may not be above ground.
10: We may not know always how to do it, and that's why I have my guest here today. He's going to walk us through how to do it so that our loved ones are protected and have ease of mind.
11: Now, you yourself told me you had a unfortunate story that pulled you into this line of work with your own family members.
10: So I got to ask you, what was that you went through?
12: Yeah, so appreciate that question. So what happened was I had an aunt, my oldest aunt, she passed away 2023, and she actually had a plan. Mm-hmm. And so because she had a plan, you know, we were

0: able to grieve. Things were a little bit smoother.
1: Yeah.
0: And so that occurred 2023, where almost a year to the day, my youngest aunt passed away. And so when she passed away, she did not have a plan. And
1: she didn't learn from Big Sis.
0: She didn't learn. I'm not sure what happened, but she never got a plan for herself, even though she had some health issues. So when she passed away, it was pretty chaotic. Mm-hmm. And I remember that. And so when I saw the job in 2024, a few months after her passing, I said, wow, you know, I can help people in those situations.
1: For listeners who may not be familiar, can you just explain what pre-planning means and why that's important? How did you see it make a difference for your, it could have made a difference for your aunt?
0: Yeah, so pre-planning is important because obviously, emotionally, it's very tough to go into a funeral home and speak to someone about your loved one's passing,
1: yeah.
0: Right? And so in my own situation, obviously, that could have helped us tremendously if she would have had a plan in place.
1: Mm-hmm.
0: And that's all it is. It's just putting something in place so your family doesn't have to go at the time of need, sit down with the funeral director, and try to figure out what you wanted, how you want to be remembered.
1: Yeah.
0: So this is why we come in. And we set it up for you and make your wishes known.
1: We're speaking to Dignity Memorial today, thinking it important enough that we have these conversations and that we reach audiences that this will touch, because nobody will outrun or outlive death. That's the unfortunate reality of it. I don't even know if it's important. It's unfortunate if you, depending on what you believe or who you believe in, it is important. It will happen. It's not if, it's when it happens. When it happens, will you be prepared? When you said, Lloyd, that it could have been easier, I felt that ease once when my grandmother passed.
0: Mm-hmm.
1: I was her executor.
0: Mm-hmm.
1: Just because my mom and her siblings were not in a condition to take care of it. They were fighting. They were the ones unstable in the moment. And
0: right.
1: As the grandchild, my grandmother already knew in life that I was going to be the level-headed one. So she said, I need you to be the
0: right.
1: executor.
0: Right.
1: And it was easy. She had everything to the T, the
0: yeah.
1: plot, the head. Everything, the church program, everything was laid out. So
0: absolutely.
1: I just had to walk in and then say, this is what grandma said. It was easy.
0: Mm-hmm.
1: So when they contact someone for pre-planning or family planning, walk us through what happens. Give us a visual of what happens from that first phone call.
0: Absolutely. So what happens is we put everything in motion. We go obviously go in the system, get the person's name, the information there.
1: The admin.
0: And all of that stuff, mm-hmm. it goes into motion once that phone call is made.
1: How far in advance, like, would they need pre-planning services? Like, when do I think, okay, now is a good time to start the process?
0: Yeah.
1: Do I wait till the person is passed, or is it years or months
0: years,
1: in advance?
0: Years. It's literally years. We are still taking care of people's plans from the 1980s.
1: Really?
0: Yes.
1: What do you mean, taking care of their plans?
0: Yeah, so we've obviously been around for a number of years, since 1962. People have been making pre-arrangements for quite a long time. Now they're passing on. So we have to honor all of those plans from many, many decades ago.
1: Yeah.
0: So they got a plan for $700-$800 back in the 80s. Guess what?
1: Inflation, it don't matter. Pay them people's business. Yes.
0: Absolutely right. So we got to honor all of those plans.
1: Amen.
0: And that's what we're doing.
1: I don't know if y'all heard, like I just heard. That means, you know, in the culture, your grandmother would have insurance and policies
0: right,
1: on
0: right.
1: everybody. So
0: right.
1: hopefully you had not just a praying grandmama, you had a grandmother who was plotting and
0: right.
1: paying for your plot, literally. So
0: yes.
1: those will be honored.
0: That's exactly right. That's exactly right. You're on top
1: Not
0: of
1: Not to
0: it,
1: make
0: Scott.
1: A joke out of it, because
0: no.
1: the thing is, if we normalize having these conversations, if we make them feel lighter, we make them feel organic, people won't think it's taboo or to talk up death, because it's real. Shout out to the drama team at my church, The Rock, under Dr. Dana Carson. This past Friday, they had a play called Will You Be Ready? And it was talking about your spiritual life. Will you be in a condition to go to heaven, or where are you going? But this is saying, here in the natural, will you be ready? Again, speaking to Lloyd Hudson
0: right.
1: with Dignity Memorial, what are some of the biggest benefits families experience when they plan ahead, Lloyd?
0: One of the biggest benefits is savings, obviously cost savings, freezing mm-hmm. those prices, because as I just mentioned, 1980,
1: yeah.
0: $600-$700.
1: Listen, the premium I'm paying right now, give me the 1980s right. rate, because I'm paying a whole car note for right. mine right now.
0: Absolutely.
1: But I digress. Go ahead.
0: Right. So freezing those prices, and obviously the emotional side, right?
1: Yeah.
0: That's another big part of it, is the emotional side, because, again, it's very tough to go in at the time of need. Somebody's mm-hmm. already passed, your grandmother, your grandfather, your loved one, it could be your kid, unfortunately, your spouse.
1: Mm-hmm.
0: Things like that, and it's very tough.
1: What I saw my family dealing with is hurt. Somebody mm-hmm. didn't get to be in the room when my grandmother passed. They didn't get the phone call quick enough, you know, or they didn't get to decide. They didn't get to speak on the program. There are so many things that families are dealing with, their own traumas from the past. Ooh. Showing up at the funeral, or even before the funeral. At the moment that we hear our loved one is gone, something has to kick in when our emotions are in
0: right.
1: full-fledged
0: yeah.
1: mode.
0: Right.
1: What kicks in is that policy, that pre-planning. You talked about how it can reduce emotional stress. Give us another reason why people do not do this.
0: I think one of the biggest reasons that they don't do it is just because they don't want to talk about it. They don't want to think about it. Since I've been in this business, that's what I've observed,
1: mm-hmm.
0: that they just simply do not want to think about it at all.
1: Are people living in an unrealistic world?
0: I
1: they
0: think
1: don't want
0: so.
1: To face it.
0: They don't want to face the reality of it.
1: What would you say now to get them to see it's for your best interest?
0: So typically what I do, Sky, is I give them my own personal testimony, right,
1: mm-hmm.
0: of what I've been through, what I've seen in my own family in the last couple of years,
1: mm-hmm.
0: because I want to let them know that it's real. You know, I have friends that, you know, had other friends that passed away unexpectedly, thought they were going to show up for work. And they didn't show up for work.
1: Yeah.
0: These are real stories that I relay to people that, guess what? We just don't know when that time is up. There's no need to wait.
1: If your mindset says, I can't afford pre-planning.
0: Mm-hmm. We have a lot of discounts going on, right?
1: Okay.
0: That's going to be on the cemetery side. That's going to include mausoleums. It's going to include lawn crypts, glass niches, columbariums, all of the cemeteries.
1: This
0: stuff,
1: all
0: right?
1: sounds like I'm shopping for a TV. Like,
0: right.
1: Wait, hold on. Because it sounds good. It
0: right,
1: sounds
0: right.
1: like I'm
0: going
1: to buy anything else. I'm shopping for a car. Mausoleums and stuff. Let's talk through what some of those things are on the base level. If no one's ever heard of those things, what's a mausoleum and what's the gamut of things I can choose from?
0: Everybody wants to be remembered a little bit differently, right?
1: Okay.
0: If you go to the cemetery, I know it's not the fancy place. It's not, you know, a place that a lot of people want to go to. However, when you go, you're seeing all types of things going on, right?
1: Mm-hmm.
0: Whether you want to be in a mausoleum, in a building that's 10, 15, 20 feet high, or...
1: All right, Lloyd. So I don't want to talk like people already understand
0: sure.
1: the world, okay? I feel like we're shopping for a big screen TV or a
0: right.
1: car. When
0: Absolutely.
1: You say, when you come into Dignity Memorial,
0: mm-hmm.
1: There are a gamut of things people can choose for pre-planning. When you say a mausoleum, tell the people what that is. What is a mausoleum?
0: Yeah, so a mausoleum, if you ever go to the cemetery and you see this building, it's granite on the outside, and
1: mm-hmm.
0: you have the names of the deceased on the outside. Behind that is the casket, right?
1: All the way. There's a real casket
0: there's
1: inside.
0: There's a casket inside.
1: Okay.
0: Right? So that's going to be your mausoleum.
1: Okay. So an interior burial, basically.
0: Interior or exterior mausoleum.
1: Okay.
0: Either way, it depends on what the person wants. It's all about them and what they want, how they want to be remembered.
1: Is it? Because
0: really
1: I just
0: is.
1: Had this conversation with my mom.
0: Sure.
1: When my mother passes, she wants to be cremated. She doesn't want to be cremated. She says that because in her mind, it'll save her money.
0: I hit it all the time, right?
1: No, I can't afford
0: you hit
1: that.
0: It on the head, Sky. A lot of people go cremation route because of affordability.
1: Yes.
0: However, we have a lot of products that are very affordable on the traditional burial side.
1: Yeah.
0: Yes, traditional burial is traditionally more expensive. However, you can get the kind of celebration that you want.
1: I told my mom, when you pass, that funeral is not for you. It's for your loved ones left
0: absolutely.
1: Behind. You're not going to be sitting in the front row making sure everybody do your stuff right. And I asked her, consider what's needed for the family to
0: mm-hmm.
1: be at peace with you passing.
0: Mm-hmm.
1: So my brothers, I know they don't want my mom to be cremated.
0: Mm-hmm.
1: They want a place that they can go to visit
0: mm-hmm.
1: her body or to have peace. You said people have a taboo thing about going to cemeteries.
0: Sure.
1: I feel like my oldest brother will get peace going to sit with his mom and thinking, I want my mom to know it's affordable for her. She doesn't have to be. She's not sitting in the house with me.
0: Right.
1: She's not getting cremated. I'm not keeping your ashes in my house.
0: Right.
1: That is just, I'm not for it. So
0: right.
1: put your body in the plot
0: right.
1: so your sons can come visit it. I just want people to know it's not taboo to have these conversations
0: right.
1: and you can afford what you truly want.
0: Right. And just to add to that, Sky, we also have a lot of options on the cremation side.
1: Tell me more, because I'm against it right now. Tell me more.
0: I'm going to tell you one of my favorite ones, and that's the glass niche. Now, the glass niche, it tells a story.
1: Okay.
0: So a person can have their little mementos in there. I've seen people have their credit cards, a bottle of wine, all of that good stuff in there. So the glass niche is probably one of my favorite products at the cemetery.
1: So basically, a glass niche helps you memorialize the Absolutely. Items that represent you.
0: Represent the person. It speaks to who that person was.
1: Now, who gets to decide what goes in the niche? The person that's passing beforehand? Because you don't want somebody else putting on display what they thought of you.
0: Right.
1: This glass niche of the rest
0: exactly
1: of your life.
0: Right. The person decides what they want to put in there, and you'd be surprised at what you see. So
1: we're having some fun. I'm talking with Loy Hudson of Dignity Memorial. He's here to talk about pre-planning. Mm-hmm. We're making it fun in this interview, guys, so that you can see you don't have to be afraid to have these conversations. What is something you wish people knew in advance about family planning?
0: Well, that it's not difficult. It's really not a difficult thing to do, to sit down with an advisor for maybe an hour, hour and a half, and to go over everything. And I personally try to make it easy for people and be personable. It's not a hard process at all. It's really not.
1: It's not a hard process. What's the benefit of it?
0: The benefit, at least just have the conversation, right? At least have a conversation with an advisor and know what your options are, because a lot of people really don't know.
1: Mm-hmm.
0: A lot of people don't even know we exist. They pass us by every day. They never think twice about us. They don't know what we do. They don't know how we operate.
1: Mm-hmm.
0: So the conversation. It's all about the conversation.
1: It's all about the conversation. We're starting the conversation today so that you can take it and run with the conversation in your family. You know, Lloyd, mm-hmm. another thing I found that's a benefit to having the conversation,
0: mm-hmm.
1: you found out way more about your parents or your family than you ever thought you did. Good, bad, or indifferent.
0: Right.
1: There are conversations that are sparked, stuff that you would never get out of people. When mm-hmm. people start thinking about their mortality, they also start reflecting back to memories. Mm-hmm. Ancestors that they knew that they never told you about, memories mm-hmm. from their childhood that you never knew. Mm-hmm. So I think it's important to bring the family closer together mm-hmm. while people are still alive.
0: Absolutely.
1: It's so valuable.
0: Right. Oh, you hit it on the head, Scott. That's what we have to do.
1: Mm-hmm.
0: That's what's important. Why we still have these people in our lives? Because again, we don't know when they're going to leave us. So let's have these conversations now. There's no need to put it on a back burner. Let's put it in the forefront. Let's have the conversation and let's talk about it.
1: Now, if they want to talk to you today, how do they mm-hmm. reach out?
0: Hey, you can reach out to me directly, 281-460-4045. You can email me at lloyd.hudson@dignitymemorial.com. You can go on our website, dignitymemorial.com. You can ask for Lloyd Hudson. I'm on social media,
1: mm-hmm.
0: Dignity Memorial Lloyd, Instagram, Facebook, all that good stuff. So easy to find me, Sky.
1: Now, if you have questions and you're scared to call Lloyd, you can DM me. I don't mind having this conversation, clearly. I'm okay with having it because I know it's valuable.
0: Right.
1: And I think I'm a middle person. I'm the sandwich generation. So mm-hmm. I'm taking care of not just my child coming behind me. I'm taking care of my mom in front of me.
0: Mm-hmm.
1: So as the middle generation, I have to also understand it's important for me to plan for me.
0: Yes.
1: We get so caught up planning for everybody else in life. We don't even tell people what we haven't done for ourselves, because we're almost embarrassed that we do so much for everybody else. So if you are that person who's always taking care of everybody else, please do your children a favor and make sure your stuff is in order.
0: Mm-hmm.
1: You know how there was an old school song, sweep around your own front door before you try to sweep around mine. It's right. LaBaptist. But the point is take right. care of you first. Or back to the airplane example, put your mask on first right. before you're trying to put on
0: someone
1: anybody
0: else.
1: You can't save anybody else, and you haven't saved yourself.
0: Save yourself.
1: So
0: absolutely.
1: I'm gonna play a little game with you before
0: sure.
1: we get out of here, Lloyd.
0: Right.
1: I got a signature. I always do a signature closing,
0: okay.
1: like I play a game or a fast five. I want to talk to you about the legacy link. Okay, so we told people about how important it is to pre-plan.
0: Right,
1: if
0: right.
1: you guys still have questions, there's some deeper convos we can have. Again, DM me sky_Houston if you have a question you'd like for me to ask or answer that you haven't had with your family or would like to. But I want to play the legacy link, okay? I'll give you two choices, Lloyd,
0: all
1: and
0: right.
1: you tell me which one best represents the vibe of like a great celebration of life.
0: Ooh, I like that.
1: Because we're celebrating, all right?
0: Celebrate.
1: So the music.
0: Ooh, uh-oh.
1: Would you have a soulful solo, one person who's going to kill it?
0: Ooh.
1: Or a gospel choir or, you know, like a praise team.
0: Oh, man.
1: At the funeral.
0: Sky, come on now.
1: Choose it.
0: Come on, Sky.
1: I know what I'm going to do. I got the song and everything picked out.
0: Okay.
1: Elder Pittman's going to sing the song for me because she's amazing. But what say you?
0: Whew, that's a tough one. However, I would go with the amazing solo.
1: The solo.
0: Oh, yes.
1: All right, you want to make folks cry.
0: Yeah.
1: The praise team might get us excited and real celebration. Okay. All right. Keepsake, a traditional printed program or custom digital tribute video?
0: I'm a traditionalist, so I'm going to go with the program.
1: Okay. I just had a thought right when I said that. I want to pop up. Literally, as everybody walking out, I want my face to pop up, a video, a link to just pop up on the phone. Hey, girl. Hey, y'all. Thank y'all for coming to see me. Good night. God bless. Good night.
0: Like
1: get your life right before you go. That's what I want, a digital pop-up on their phone. All right. The Gathering, a formal sit-down dinner or a casual community potluck? Like,
0: oh, casual community pop-up. And I say that, I'm going to tell you why I say that, because I want some 90s music played.
1: You want a party.
0: I want them to celebrate. This is me. This is Lloyd Hudson right here.
1: Okay. I'm going to have to think about that one, what I want. The Departure, a classic horse-drawn carriage or a sleek modern motorcade?
0: I go with the motorcade.
1: Give me a motorcade too. Give me a Biggie. I want a Biggie tribute, like boom. When they bumping in Brooklyn on the way out for me.
0: Absolutely.
1: All right. The Final Word, a 2-hour heartfelt eulogy or a short, sweet thank you to the guests?
0: Let's keep it short and sweet so we can get to this party.
1: Okay, okay.
0: Absolutely.
1: I'm going to go let Dr. Dana Carson come give a big eulogy. Eulogize me, Doc. You know, tell the people, come get like her. She loves Jesus. She going to see Jesus. All right. Any final words? We've had some fun, but any final words about pre-planning for our listening audience?
0: Yeah. Well, I'll say this, Sky. I would say my final words would be, you know, let's make that decision today. You know, we've been reflecting today, wanted to keep that going. Think about it. Give me a call. Give me a text, email, and let's just have a conversation.
1: Mm-hmm.
0: So those would be my final words.
1: All right. Thank you again for being here, Lloyd. And to you, my friend, my family listening, there are 3 straight reasons people do not do pre-planning or end-of-life arrangements. Number one, we're not ready to talk about it. It's kind of like emotional avoidance. Number two, we have plenty of time, or we think we could procrastinate, and it seems like it's a long way away, but nobody knows the time or the date. And number three, we can't afford it right now. Maybe you're feeling like financial concerns, or you're living paycheck to paycheck as it is. You don't have that extra. There's something that may be affordable for you. The main thing is to start the conversation, all right? 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I'm Sky Houston, and we'll be talking again next week on the Public Affairs Podcast.
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0: 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Thank you, Lord.
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0: Welcome back to the Spirit Top 15. It's your girl, Darlene, and I hope you are enjoying this weekend. Here is song number 11 on this week's countdown.
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6: What? 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

0: That's number five on the Spirit Top 15. Now, let me get into this week's new song of the week right here on the Spirit.
1: Psalms 91 and 1 says, "He that dwelleth in the secret place of the Most High shall abide under the shadow of the Almighty."

number three this weekend on the Spirit Top 15. And I'm going to the phone lines to hear what you've got to say in just a second, but not before the off-the-record smash. Here it is.

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0: Jacalyn Carr with Don't Faint on the Best in Inspiration All Day. My husband and I just got back from vacation celebrating our 30th wedding anniversary in Jamaica. We needed that time away. And man, there is power in being still. So check it out. It's time for Inspirational Lifestyles. Psalm 46 and 10 says, he says, be still and know that I am God. I will be exalted among the nations. I will be exalted in the earth. Our world measures worth by productivity. We are constantly told to move faster, do more, and stay connected. In the middle of all the noise, God offers a beautifully counterculture invitation for this Sunday. Just be still. Being still isn't about laziness. It is an act of holy surrender. It means pausing the frantic rushing of your mind and body long enough to remember who is truly in control. When we quiet our own striving, we create spaces to recognize God's power, his goodness, and his sovereignty over our lives. Whatever challenges you are facing as the month continues to close, remember that you do not have the fight these battles in your own strength. Step back, take a breath, and let God be God. So we pray, Lord, it is so easy to get caught up in the rush of life. Today, I choose to pause and be still in your presence. Remind my heart that you are God and that you are completely in control and that your love for me never changes. Give me the strength to carry this quiet confidence into the week ahead. Amen.
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1: Kirk Franklin, Before I Die, on the Best in Inspiration All Day. I'm Cheryl Jackson. All right, guys, so there are a number of major events that's happening and worth you traveling to. 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Harrison's on this, Vashawn Mitchell, Lisa Noel Smith, Vincent Bohannon, and Charles Butler and Trinity. 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
0: And I'll be talking to our favorites like Ja'Kalen Carr. Could you ever imagine the life you're living right now?
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2: Praise Mixdown, where we keep God first in the mix. Hype Mandy Stone in the building. As you know, I get excited about the Takeover Show and live in the building right now. I'm so excited. I was clapping my hands so hard. My bracelet's coming off. Shout outs going out to Major and the Allen in the building. All right, listen, but when we get back, we're going to talk about collaboration. We're going to talk about the new music. Yes. All right, here on the Praise
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2: Damn.

0: Praise Mix Down, where we keep God first in the mix. You like that mix? Slide in the DM the right way, because Major, you know, there is a wrong way. There is a wrong way. Come on. There's a right and a wrong way is what Keith said.
1: The God way is always right.
0: The God way is what? Right. Always right. All right, so first of all, why are you guys here together?
1: Oh, man.
2: Well,
0: let's talk about it.
2: We have a new song, a new hope anthem called Just You Wait.
1: Let's say that again. Just You Wait.
0: Okay.
1: And we love it. We're excited. We're honored to have finally collaborated. Nia is my sister. Mm-hmm. And a lot of people may not know this, but we have known each other for quite some time, almost 2 decades now.
2: We can't tell how long, but it's been a long
1: time.
2: I don't want to tell it.
0: Come on, commission.
2: No, we've known each other a long time. We literally met outside of the gospel choir room at Berklee College of Music.
1: Yes.
2: We went to undergrad together.
1: Yes.
2: And so this is a long time coming. This collaboration is way overdue. And so we're excited. We're excited to come together with this song, Just You Wait.
1: Just You Wait. It's special. It's real, real special.
0: Yeah. So I'm excited about it. We're going to play the song, and you guys are going to get the opportunity to add it to your playlist.
2: Yes.
0: And we're just going to do a lot, okay? So stick around. Get comfortable. Kick your feet up. All right, here on the Praise
2: Mix
0: Down.
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0: Praise Mix Down, where we keep God first in the mix. It's your boy D Stone, and I just want to say something real quick. First of all, I want you to take a vacation this year that you will remember. And I want you to cruise with us this October 26th through November 1st. It's the One Voyage Cruise, and this year's lineup is incredible. I'm talking Pastor Mike Jr., Ja'Kalen Carr, R&B legend Keith Sweat, T.I., and more. 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

0: Praise Mix Down, where we keep God first in the mix. It is all about collaboration this weekend. I got Major in the building. I got Nia Allen in the building. Yes. And when we get back, we're going to talk about the benefits of working with your friends. Okay? We don't talk about it. Because some of y'all have no friends. All right? Listen.
1: Oh, okay.
0: Get some. All right here on the Praise
2: Mix.
0: Damn.

0: Praise Mix Down, where we keep God first in the mix. Major Nia Allen live in the building for the Takeover Show. And I'm excited because you guys have been working for a minute, but you've never worked together.
1: Right.
0: Is that scary sometimes? Because before the show started, I was talking about how I'm a sound snob. And Cortez was like, hey, I thank you for doing the Lunch and Listen because we did one at the station. And I was like, yeah, because if you would have hired somebody else and the sound would have been bad, I would have looked at you like, you should have just hired your boy. But with knowing that, Major, I know when it comes to music and notes and all this other kind of stuff, you're very, very detailed, specific.
2: I am, yeah, I'm very particular.
0: And involved.
2: Yes, yes. Absolutely.
0: Okay. So working with a friend.
2: I get involved with that. I get involved with that. In the spirit of Ryan Coogler, I get involved with that.
0: Yeah. Okay.
2: Yeah, yeah.
3: But I would say coming together, it was a fun process. Would you say? With Major and I, there's lots of laughs.
2: Yeah, a lot of fun, a lot of joy.
3: Yes.
2: A lot of intentionality, yeah. A lot of opinions.
3: Yes.
2: It's what makes for a powerful collaboration because it's a balance. You know, it's a balance of the give and the take and the contributions from both sides. And it was really, really a dream come true for me. I've been wanting to collaborate with my sister for a long time. And you know, she finally made time for me. You know, Jordan got her first, but I got a second.
0: She finally made time for me. It's crazy, by the way.
2: She said, let me get my number one with Jordan first,
3: let
2: and then I'll see if I have some time. I'm like, all right, okay, cool.
0: Matter of fact, can we play it right now?
2: Let's play
0: it right now. All right, introduce the song.
3: Ladies and gentlemen, this is our hope anthem.
2: Just You Wait from Nia Allen and Major.
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13: Hey, little April, where's your little sidekick?
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0: Praise Mix Down, where we keep God first in the mix. If you just tuned in, you missed a lot. I got Nia Allen. I got Major Live in the building. Yes. It's exciting because we're learning that sometimes the best thing that you can do is work with people you trust, work with people that you love, and God blesses it. He breathes on it.
1: Oh, absolutely. Yeah. Absolutely. You got to make room for God to do what he does. Yeah. And he does it so well. If we understand anything after this session, I hope that people take away that collaboration is not just meant for person to person, but we got to collaborate with Holy Spirit. We've got to collaborate with the works of God. He expects us to do our part as he does his. He's never going to miss his mark. We lock in, we're always going to see a win.
0: That's true. That's true. All right. So if you've been thinking about it and you were like, God, give me a sign. You turned on the radio. You heard this show. Here's your sign.
1: That's right.
0: Go connect with the people that have the same dreams and visions that you have and just work together, because you said something so powerful. If you want to get somewhere fast, you go alone.
1: Yeah. If you want to go far, go together.
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0: 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Available right now, the full-length mixtape from your boy D-Stone, The First 48. And I called it that because it's over 48 minutes long, it has over 48 songs on it, and you want this in your life. If you know somebody under the age of 25, 35, 45 that loves God and still loves hip-hop, they need this mixtape. If you know somebody who wants a relationship with God, but they still cuss a little bit, they need this mixtape. And if you love what I do here on the Praise Mixdown and you like, I want more, you need this mixtape. So how do you get it? All you got to do is DM me right now at Dwight Stone on Instagram, at DJ Dwight Stone on Facebook, and just in your DM say, I want the First 48. And we ain't going to stop until we change the world.
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0: Praise Mixdown, where we keep God first in the mix. D Stone, Major, Nia Allen, live in the building.
4: Yeah.
0: And if you just tuned in, I'm sorry. I apologize. You should have came in
4: Man,
0: a little bit earlier.
4: This has been a good time.
0: But it's been a really, really good time.
4: Yeah.
0: You know, sometimes you just got to be around the right light. So yes. We're going to talk about that, okay, when we get back in a minute. All right here on the Praise
4: Mix.
0: Damn.

0: Praise Mix Down, where we keep God first in the mix. D-Stone, Nia, Major live in the building. And
1: you gotta say the full name, Doc.
0: Oh,
1: Nia Allen.
0: You right.
1: You know what I mean?
0: I don't know why I'm just saying Nia.
1: I don't want
0: Nia.
1: People thinking I'm just doing duets with Nia Long. You know, although, you know, if,
0: let
1: God,
0: him use you.
1: If God wants to use me in that way, so be it. But
0: I'm
1: I got
0: so
1: my sister,
0: sorry.
1: Nia Allen.
0: Oh, Nia Allen. And I, you know what it is? It's because.
1: Y'all's friends.
0: We're friends, but
1: your
0: wait,
1: family.
0: Let me tell you a true story. Whenever I talk to Nia, I'm like, Nia Allen, how are you? And she says, Dwight Stone, how are you? So she lets me know that I called her by her full name. So that's why now when I'm around her, I'm like, let me just call her Nia, because
2: right.
0: it sounds a little extreme.
1: I just right. want them to know that it's Nia.
0: Yeah.
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0: Praise Mix Down, where we keep God first in the mix. If you are just tuning in, this is the Takeover Show. I am excited.
1: What? Why y'all laughing?
2: No. Listen, I just love your energy because, you know, you can go from moment to moment and keep that same joy. Yeah. It's infectious, yes, brother.
0: I appreciate
2: it's
0: it.
2: Infectious.
0: So we're going to talk about infectious joy when we get back.
2: Hey.
0: All right, get you like some. That. All right, here on the Praise
3: Mix.
0: Damn.

0: Praise Mix Down, where we keep God first in the mix. If you just tuned in, you missed a lot. I got Nia Allen. I got Major Live in the building. Yes. It's exciting. So I heard something today that I needed you to actually explain. A lot of people don't know that your real name is Major.
1: Yes, sir. Yes, sir. My real name is Major. That's the name my mama named me. When she named me, she prayed that I'd make a major impact on the world.
0: Wow.
1: And so I salute her for that.
0: For believing early.
1: And believing early.
0: And holding you up and saying, hey,
1: but you know what's crazy, D-Stone? While I salute my mama, it's disrespectful that she waited until I got to college to tell me that story. Because I went through all my life, I had to fight.
0: All your life?
1: Everybody making a joke about the name Major. What's your major, Major? Major Minor. Major League Baseball.
0: Major League Baseball is funny.
1: I heard it all. Oh, you thought that's funny?
0: No.
1: Oh, okay. But anyway, what I'm just trying to told you, she waited until I go through all that. And I hated my name growing up because it always had a joke. But when she told me in college, right before I was about to graduate, Berklee College of Music, first of my 13 siblings to even go to college, let alone graduate, she said, there's purpose in your name. And I want you to know that I prayed that if I named you Major after my great-grandfather, I pray that you make a major impact.
0: Oh, so your great-grandfather was Major, too?
1: Yeah. But I didn't know him.
0: No, I get it. But listen, hey, two important days in your life, the day you were born and the day you found out why. So you found out why.
1: You know, Dwight, you be dropping jewels.

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0: Praise Mix Down, where we keep God first in the mix. We are celebrating this collaboration between Nia Allen and Major all weekend long. This is the Takeover Show. They are live in the building. Make some noise!
1: Yeah, just you wait.
2: Just you wait.
0: Yeah. Just you wait. It's available right now wherever you stream music. Yes. And I want you to be a blessing to somebody else, especially if you know that they've been waiting on something. I think that this song is really, really going to speak to them. I actually heard it like for the first time. I heard it like late at night, and then I heard it in the daytime, and now I just kind of got it on rotation because I'm like, hey, this is really, really good.
1: Yeah. Oh,
0: thank you. Know what I mean? And you know I don't like everything, but I really, really appreciate like this contribution that you guys are doing. So we're going to talk more about collabs. All right, here on the Praise
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0: It's your boy D Stone, and I just want to say something real quick. First of all, I want you to take a vacation this year that you will remember. And I want you to cruise with us this October 26th through November 1st. It's the One Voyage Cruise, and this year's lineup is incredible. I'm talking Pastor Mike Jr., Ja'Kalen Carr, R&B legend Keith Sweat, T.I., and more. 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
6: Hello, sir. 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
0: Praise Mixdown, where we keep God first in the mix. Nia Allen's in the building, and you know, Major's a hope dealer, but so are you, Nia.
2: Yes,
0: you know
2: she
0: what
2: is.
0: I'm saying. I don't like to miss the opportunity to give people encouragement because I'm learning now that you never know when somebody is really thinking about quitting, and not just quitting and giving up. I'm talking about quitting everything.
13: Yeah.
0: So to that person that doesn't really feel like they have a reason to keep going right now, what do you want to say to them?
13: Don't give up. Stay the course and know that you matter. Your voice matters. Your presence matters. And you were created. You have purpose here on this earth. My name Nia actually means purpose. And I know that's what I aim to do every day, is to walk in purpose and to encourage other people to walk in their God-given divine purpose. So I want to encourage everyone who's listening today to walk fully in that. Walk fully in what you know God has created you to do. Walk with humility, walk with boldness, walk with confidence, and knowing that you don't have to do it in your own strength, but you have a supernatural help and a supernatural strength that will be with you as you are going daily.
2: Yes.
13: This journey is not easy for any of us, but the good news is that we don't have to do it in our own strength, but we have a supernatural help and a supernatural strength. So be encouraged and know that God is with you. He said, I'll never leave you. I'll never forsake you, but I'm with you. Even as you're going through the difficult time, through the struggle, through the obstacle, God is with you. And so I want to leave that with you. Know that you're not by yourself. You're not alone. Be not weary and well-doing, but in due season, know that you will reap a harvest. You may not see it right now, but God says, I'm faithful and I know exactly where you are. I know the number of hairs on your head.
2: Yes, Lord.
13: So just be encouraged and know that God sees you.
2: Yes,
13: he knows exactly where you are. So be encouraged. If you find yourself in a place of waiting, be encouraged. If you're in the midst of going through a struggle or a tough time, be encouraged, and know that you are not by yourself, but God is with you right where you are.
2: Yes.
0: Amen. Just You Wait. Available right now. Make sure that you get it. If you need this type of energy in your life, you can get it when you start adding these type of songs to your soundtrack.
2: That's it.
0: All right?
2: That's it.
0: It's the Praise
13: Mix.
0: Damn.

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